0: don't we, Morgan Wallen? You know, Morgan absolutely understands it takes a team.
1: We've all put in a whole lot of work. You know, I've always believed in the music. I've always believed in everything that we've done. So it's just nice to know that I wasn't crazy for believing, you know. But, you know, God just put so many good people in my path. I don't think that's a coincidence. But the people that are in my circle are really special. And I just feel lucky to be a part of that circle.
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28: You ever wake up in the middle of the night or maybe first thing in the morning and notice drool on your pillow? Unless you're sleeping next to someone who hasn't already seen all your good, bad, and ugly, it's probably not that big a deal and not anything to worry about unless it's something that just started happening recently. When people drool at night, it's often because of a stuffy nose, acid reflux, or being a mouth breather. People who sleep on their stomach or side are more likely to drool than someone who sleeps on their back. But in some cases, drooling at night can be a warning sign of something more serious, like dental issues, sleep apnea, or even early symptoms of Parkinson's disease. If you're at all concerned about this, the best place to start is with an ENT doctor, an ears, nose, and throat doctor. They can recommend a sleep study to possibly get some answers. I'm Dr. Sanjay Gupta, helping you live a better life.
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0: I rarely ever have mouthwash handy. My name's Justin. This is the Overnight Ride, but I may change my ways. Now, usually when I have mouthwash, I have either taken it from a hotel or I go into a bathroom at a wedding. And you know that little basket they have with all the toiletries, like floss and an extra toothbrush and deodorant? If there's Listerine in there, I'm totally taking it. So if you invite me to a wedding, account for that. But I may change my ways because Listerine is now making different spice ranges. I think that's what they're officially calling it. They're going to have extra mild for everybody who thinks ketchup is spicy. A softer swish, alcohol free. They're making a mild one, smooth, balanced for an easy everyday clean. And the one that I'm excited for, this will change my ways. Listerine Intense. Bold and powerful for that classic Listerine sensorial experience. I love this. Love this, love this, love this. Because if the burn isn't there, then it's not working. If it's burning, that means it's working. It's the same when I eat like hot Cheetos. If they're burning, I know they're working. I want my Listerine to make me contemplate what I'm doing the rest of the day. My Listerine is intense. I might not need caffeine.
1: Be right back.
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9: A better life with Dr. Sanjay Gupta.
10: Slowly but surely, AI is seeping its way into every corner of our lives. One area perhaps I didn't expect is diet advice. A new study out of Turkey found that chatbots are recommending to teen boys and girls that they restrict their daily calories to dangerously low levels and eat a balance of nutrients that are kind of out of whack. Remember, teenagers are growing, one pediatrician told us. If they aren't getting enough nutrition, it can really stunt their growth on a number of levels. And in extreme cases, it can lead to significant health consequences. Large language models, LLMs, they are designed to agree with you. So if you're looking to lose weight, they're going to push you pretty hard in that direction. They also sometimes don't know how to tell the difference between good information and bad information. And you know who does? Your doctor. I'm Dr. Sanjay Gupta, helping you live a better life.
1: 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He's got socks. Give him a gift that really rocks. Treat your dad to a $5,000 basement barbecue or backyard upgrade. Pop gets to pick. Head to our website to enter this national contest for a chance at $5,000 for your top pop.
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0: Tyler Hubbard, land on the overnight ride. My name is Justin, and I believe it happened a couple hours ago. Now, I've stayed off social media because I want to dive right into it when the show is over, and your local morning show will probably talk more about it. But in Nashville, I heard it. Florida Georgia Line sound checking at Nissan Stadium for CMA Fest. Now, you're not going to sound check on the day you're not playing, so I'm assuming they have reunited. Now, in the sound check video and the stuff I've heard, it's Tyler Hubbard says, "We back, baby." So, I mean, I'm assuming here, right? Assuming they got together. I'm not sure about the tour. I've stayed off social media. But if anything comes up, I will update you. But they're back. Florida Georgia Line. I don't know how this is going to go. I'm guessing a tour in 27.
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10: Did you know that almost half the vegetables and more than three quarters of the fruit that we eat in this country come from just one state, California? Yeah, it's true. And according to a new report by the Environmental Working Group, a health advocacy organization, a lot of this produce is tainted with PFAS, which are sometimes referred to as forever chemicals. Why? Well, the EPA says pesticides keep America's food supply safe, abundant, and affordable. And of course, these chemicals are used in every state, not just California. Now, if you are worried, though, about how much you're consuming, the best thing to do is to buy organic produce, if and when you can. Organic or not, you should rinse all fruits and vegetables under running water. 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And as one epidemiologist told us, use a brush on sturdier items like carrots, potatoes, and cucumbers. I'm Dr. Sanjay Gupta, helping you live a better life.
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1: Relax, I watched a video.
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1: This guy had it fixed in 3 minutes.
0: You've been under there for 30.
2: Well, I'm improving it.
1: Okay, that's not...
0: Yeah, we need HEP.
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0: It's Dallas's Dish.
1: Lainey Wilson has teamed up with John Mayer. That's who's playing with her. John Mayer plays guitar on her new song, Phone, Keys, Wallet. She wrote it while on tour for her 24 album, Whirlwind. She said, quote, "I feel like a tornado with boots on half the time." And the song is really about finding somebody who's okay with that chaos and chooses to love you through it anyway. And
2: what an unexpected collaboration.
3: I did not see that coming at all.
1: I know. Wow. I love it.
3: I kind of like it.
2: Isn't that like when you see two of your friends hanging out? I don't even know you knew each other.
3: Right? Yeah. How did this happen? Exactly. Where did you two meet?
1: Yeah. Shania Twain is going to produce a movie about her life called Shania. Pretty early in all the planning stages, so we don't know a whole lot, but we know it's coming.
2: Well, honestly, isn't it great that she's involved in her own life movie? How many people had movies made about them and they'd never consulted
1: them? Oh, absolutely. Yeah. They didn't sign off on it, the whole thing, yeah. The internet's been very divided over Luke Bryan's new song, Fish, Hunt, Golf, Drink. Haven't you done that, Luke?
3: But yeah, wait, what's that one? Isn't it
1: Hunt, Fish, and Lovin' Every Day?
2: It's like a sequel or a prequel.
3: Yeah.
1: Some fans accusing him of using AI to write it, which he denies. Don't you have some sound?
2: Oh, I do, but yeah. I'm pondering.
4: I mean, we've had some negativity out there, some trolls saying that I AI'd it, which is completely false. That song is designed for one thing, to have fun and to tell the world what I love to do and what I strive to do. When I get days off, I want to hunt, fish, golf, and drink, and I might try to do them all in the same day.
2: Not with all the songs, but I thought with certain Luke Bryan songs, he just put post-it notes on the wall and threw darts.
3: Yeah.
1: Here's my thing. Who gives 2 cents if he did AI it? Yeah. Who cares?
2: There's such right now a backlash. People are revolting against it, the AI, and just the human element being removed from so many things already. And it's just the beginning.
3: I'm more upset that the song sounds like the other one he already has.
1: When I heard it, I was like, okay, you've already done this.
3: When he was just talking right there, I really thought he was about to say, I love hunting, fishing, and loving every day.
1: Yeah.
2: I'm sure there'll be a mashup.
1: He took the love out of this one.
3: Yeah, no more love for him.
1: Well, it's what he loves, fish, hunt, golf, and drink. Okay, did Thor try to commit passport fraud? Well, maybe. Chris Hemsworth, of course that's Thor, you know, was getting ready to board a flight when he realized he accidentally grabbed his daughter's passport instead of his son. So what did he do? Well, he tried to play it off with security that one of his sons was his daughter, but it didn't work. He joked that they, quote, kind of look the same. Quote, I said, oh, yeah, this is her. And they were like, that's a boy. No, Chris and his wife, Elsa, share a 13-year-old daughter named India. And they have 11-year-old twin boys. So that didn't work. Sorry. He probably had to go back to the back of the line or go back home and get the passport.
3: Even Thor has to follow the rules.
1: That's right. Couldn't take out his big hammer and fix it.
2: Save that.
1: I'm Dallas, and that's the Dish.
2: Thank you. Time to get the day started, East Ridge. We're from Kate in Dallas.
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0: Bible?
1: Nope.
0: Really? What is it?
1: Coca-Cola.
0: Oh! Well,
2: I said water.
1: Yeah.
0: Oh, man, I like that. Water, the Bible, water, hydrate. You don't need to hydrate when you've got the Bible.
2: Coca-Cola, the Bible, and water. The Holy Trinity.
1: I care about Michelle. Jesus drinks Coca-Cola. Ain't no doubt. And he flies Delta. So,
2: not Jesus era.
0: Those are some bold claims.
2: Yeah.
1: Question number three, the first president ever to be impeached.
0: Nixon?
1: No.
2: That's what I said, too.
0: Yeah. No,
1: this was the guy that took over after Abraham Lincoln was assassinated. His name was Andrew Johnson, and he was impeached, the very first one.
2: Hmm.
1: Question number four, Siri is the name of Apple's voice assistant, Alexa for Amazon. What was Microsoft's first voice assistant's name? And she's pretty much been retired now.
0: Cortana.
1: That's it?
2: What? How did you know that?
0: Yep.
2: Was that
0: because I hated Cortana.
2: She was the paperclip? Was that the little paperclip?
0: No, that was Clippy.
2: Oh, yeah. Clippy.
0: That was Clippy.
2: Yeah, I liked Clippy.
1: Yeah, Cortana. Okay, question number five. Which four U.S. states meet at the Four Corners Monument, the only place where four state borders intersect in the U.S.?
0: Wyoming, Colorado, don't know, and...
1: You had one, Colorado.
2: Oh, okay. So off with
1: it's
2: mine.
1: Arizona, Utah, Colorado, and New Mexico.
2: Mm. Oh, you know what I was thinking of? The Lookout Mountain where you can see all seven states. That's
1: seven
2: what
1: states.
2: I was thinking of.
1: I thought that's probably what you were thinking.
2: Yep, yeah.
1: Lauren didn't get any right.
0: Oh, Clay.
1: And you got two.
2: It's Clay's fault.
0: It is all Clay's fault for not answering the phone. Lauren, thank you for listening, and we wish you better luck next time that we can't get Clay on the phone.
2: Yes, thanks, guys.
0: Thank you very
2: the
0: much.
2: Last time I'm listening to your show.
0: I understand. Time to get the day started, Harrison. We're Kincaid in Dallas.
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1: It's a national food day. If you so need to be inspired on your way to work this morning, it happens to be National Donut Day. I'm just saying that if you need any inspiration, I never need inspiration for donuts. However, our favorite people, you get so mad, Dallas. And the only reason it's purely to rage bait Dallas. Thrillist put out a list of the top donuts. Let's see if Dallas agrees with this. Love.

0: Peyton Dallas every morning.
1: Today happens to be National Donut Day. Should you need reason to enjoy your donuts? A Thrillist ranked the best donuts, and number one, Simple Glazed Donut came in first. Rainbow Sprinkles second. I don't know what an old-fashioned donut is. That's a style.
2: It's like a cake donut.
1: Okay, got it. Well, that was third. That was like a drink. Tastes like an old-fashioned. Raspberry Jelly Donut.
2: Love those.
1: Apple Fritter. Oh, those are...
2: Mm-mm. I don't
1: You're out on an apple fritter?
2: I don't do
1: really?
2: Apple stuff.
1: Really?
2: Yeah.
1: You like really? No apples on it? Really?
2: I love apples, but I don't like...
1: Cooked apples?
2: I love cooked apples, like stewed apples. I'll eat that with some cinnamon butter.
1: But not in a
2: But
1: donut.
2: I don't, like, I'm not an apple pie fan. Yeah.
1: You're so un-American.
2: I'd rather have...
1: Girl, just move to Cuba.
2: I'd rather have strawberry or blueberry.
3: I'm with you there.
2: Or chocolate.
3: Yes.
2: Yeah.
1: What about rhubarb pie?
2: Oh, strawberry rhubarb?
1: I've never had that in my life.
2: Okay, so I've never had a rhubarb pie.
1: Okay.
2: But strawberry rhubarb, the comp...
1: It's everything? I got to try that. I've never had it.
2: So good.
1: Donut holes on their own. Well, they're just basically a variety of donuts. Chocolate frosted, crumb cake, blueberry cake, and number 10, glazed twist. But where did Bear Claw come in? That was number 16, says Thrillist.
3: What's Bear Claw?
1: Basically,
2: it looks like a big Bear Claw.
1: It looks, but it's basically a large glazed donut. If you take like four glazed donuts and make it into like a, it looks like a baby arm. But that's,
2: it's a big pastry.
3: Okay.
2: Listen, if you're not going to fill it full of cream, I'm out.
1: Marcus?
2: I'm just saying.
1: I don't know what to do.
2: Cream-filled donut is the best in the world, but it all depends on the cream. The cream is very important.
1: Well, it's honestly like cake icing. You could mess up going really cheap or weird ingredients or artificial when there's too much NutraSweet.
2: Cake icing, that's what I like inside my donut. I do, but
1: you what?
2: I like.
1: You literally said I debut. I'm like, what?
3: I debut. That's what I like on my donut.
2: That Bavarian cream.
1: Bavarian?
2: I'm out.
1: Bavarian,
2: I'm out.
1: You know?
2: I'm out on that.
1: You know that place in Germany, Bavarian.
2: I don't like that.
1: Okay.
2: Yeah.
1: No, you're out.
2: Okay. I'm out on that. Yeah, that's gross. It looks like glue that's been tinted.
1: How many times have you gone into a workplace and there's been a meeting and you get fooled. You think it's a simple donut and then they got fancy. There's something weird inside and you feel like they
3: put jellies and stuff inside.
1: And they poisoned you.
3: Yep.
2: I do love a raspberry. A jelly feel.
1: Lauren,
2: nice.
1: You've never heard this story.
3: Oh, tell me.
1: Years ago, when my parents were still married, they left us with this weird babysitter for like 3 days.
2: 3 days?
1: 3 days. They left us with this woman for
3: like
1: 3 days.
3: Day and night?
1: Yep. She stayed at her house.
2: So she was nannying for you
1: guys. She was nannying for us for 3 days.
2: That's more than a babysitter.
3: Yeah.
1: No. It's horrific. And so my mom had gone to Dunkin' and bought us like a dozen donuts to have, for a couple days until they got stale.
3: Well, she thought that was going to last you 3 days, a dozen donuts.
1: Yeah, well, my mom was very naive. And so, the babysitter made sure, but she even told the babysitter, like, Kincaid's going to eat all the donuts. You got to put them on top of the fridge where he can't reach them.
3: Okay.
1: And so day three, they were kind of getting stale.
3: Yeah.
1: I didn't know she did this. She's like, oh, I can fix it. She put it in the microwave.
2: Yeah.
3: Okay.
1: She put my jelly donut in the microwave.
3: Oh, did it explode?
2: That's gross.
1: Marcus, I don't say that if you want. And here's the thing.
2: I bet you bit it and it burned you.
1: Show me third degree burns.
3: Oh, no.
2: On your tongue and your lips.
1: Literally.
2: Because little Kincaid was like, I'm ready to eat this. And you had no idea that microwaves heat from the inside out.
1: Correct.
2: And what was inside, the jelly got all, oh, Lord.
1: So Chernobyl donut.
2: Yes.
1: Ruined me. I probably could not eat anything without it hurting for 4 days.
2: I bet.
3: So it did explode, but just in a different way.
1: And then for the longest time after that, because of much like getting on a horse, I could not have a jelly donut for years.
3: Yeah. Yep.
1: Because I would think
2: about
1: that.
2: That's awful.
3: Yeah. When I was a kid, my dad, when he would pick us up from camp, we'd go to a Dunkin' Donuts that was right next to where the camp was.
2: Uh-huh.
3: And we would get donuts, and I would always get a chocolate frosted donut. I did that probably every single day for a whole summer, and I did it so much that I've never eaten a donut since. Like
2: got tired of it.
3: Yes, you eat something so much that you're just like, I'm sick of it. I never want this again. Yeah. That's the summer I also gained 10 pounds.
1: Wasn't there a movie called The Summer I Got Pretty?
3: That's a TV show
1: TV show? Okay. That was Lauren for you. That was the summer I ate donuts, and now you're done.
3: That was a very memorable summer for me.
1: Never again.
4: It is so hot in here.
5: That's because I turned the system off earlier.
4: Why would you do that?
5: To fix it.
4: Did you fix it?
5: About to.
4: Oh, that doesn't sound...
5: It's calibrating.
4: You're sweating through your shirt.
5: That's normal.
4: We need HEP.
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4: Kincaid in Dallas. Wow, it's time for, but wait, there's more. Another day, another lawsuit involving an injury at one of our favorite restaurants, y'all. $1.5 million is what this person is asking. You tell me if you think she deserves it in just a few seconds. Yeah. Dallas.
5: I got to tell you, I'm upset about this little girl that was going across the stage to get her diploma. Nowhere in the school does it say you can't do some kind of dance. Well, she did something and they escorted her off the stage, and she has yet to get her diploma. If I'd have been in the audience, I would have been like, yeah, you go, girl. But I don't know. We'll see what you think about it. Lauren?
6: How would you feel about having an anti-snatching feature on your iPhone?
5: What
4: does it inject somebody with a poison if they grab my phone?
5: Well, I'm like tell a you poison what, arrow shoots out of it.
6: Hopefully. I'm going to tell you what Apple is working on.
4: Dallas and I can be really upset if it's not poison. We're on the poison train.
5: Oh, I need a poison arrow.

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2: Is there such a thing as a glow-in-the-dark shark? 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
4: I

0: I mean, just luck in general.
1: Oh.
0: Yeah, that's just for things, you know, in my life. Yes.
1: Sorry, why can't this
0: maybe
1: be enough for you?
0: Maybe I could hit the lottery. Maybe okay. I could, you know, the Knicks win. You know, just
1: lottery.
0: See what happens.
1: Wait a minute, lottery? Why can't this be enough for you?
0: This isn't enough, but wouldn't you guys like it if I won the lottery,
1: No, you're going to leave.
0: No, I'd split it with you guys. I'd give you guys some. And then I'd leave.
2: We'd never see her again.
1: No, she's gone. She's a poof. She's a poof of dust.
0: I was thinking about that the other day. I was like, why would I ever leave this job? I love this job. I love you guys. The hours aren't bad.
1: We got to tell Mike
2: more. Money more, though.
1: Tell Mike more. She's buying spells. We got to be on the lookout for new
0: people. What spells are you buying?
2: He bought the same kind of thing.
1: Yeah.
0: About
1: lottery spells. It is. That's why I want to buy the radio station.
0: Oh, okay.
1: No joke.
2: Kincaid wouldn't stop working because he doesn't like to be at home.
0: Yeah.
1: That's right, Bob.
2: Yeah,
1: right,
2: he would still continue to work.
1: Other things that got ruined by too many people discovering it. Farmers markets. Depends on where you go. Sometimes they get too crowded. I hate when you pull into a farmers market and there literally is nowhere to park and you have to park at the farm and walk over because there's nowhere.
2: Yeah, that's true.
1: They get so busy on the weekends. And lastly, I agree with this. Food trucks. Because they have gotten so expensive. Food trucks used to be an affordable alternative.
0: Yeah.
1: Certain food trucks cost more than a sit-down restaurant.
2: They're so trendy.
0: That's what it is. They're trendy now.
2: So trendy.
1: All right. Well, how about, lines are already ringing right now. Jump in if you want to. What did we leave out? What was completely ruined because too many people discovered it? Time to get the day started, Eastridge. We're Kincaid in Dallas.
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0: Kincaid and Dallas, thank you for listening. What got ruined because too many people discovered it and the experience? I'm sorry, it's not the same. I don't want to do it anymore. Carmen, hi.
1: Hey.
0: Carmen, you said something very interesting. And at first when you said, I thought you said Grey Poupon. I'm like, what? No, couponing.
1: That was my southern accent.
0: It's okay. Couponing. It's all in my northern ears. So yes, you're right. Couponing. How do you know it got ruined?
1: So my friend and I, we were the respectable couponers. You had a limit. We would only get like four. We would never take all of anything, right? And when the big coupons would come out and the sale paper would come out and people were grabbing like 10 and 12 and leaving the shelves empty and then selling them at the flea market, and it killed it.
0: Wow. You're not happy with what happened.
1: It was about the hunt, you know?
0: I get it. In the same way we like thrifting. Feel like you're stealing. You're getting a great bargain. It's
2: right.
0: An amazing rush.
2: Yeah.
0: It's like being a klepto, but you're not going to jail.
2: Right.
0: Thank you, Carmen. I appreciate you. Have you seen... I don't know if this is real. Apparently, places like Home Depot, when they have items and they're restocking or they're moving things around, they will set the item to a penny and not publicize that item is listed in the system for a penny.
2: I've seen that, yeah.
0: But then there's this guy who goes in, he knows that the items are a penny, so he will get a pallet of things that, like, these tools that are, like, $200 each, and he'll get them for a penny and buy all of them in the store.
2: I saw that, yeah, and so he did it so many times that they had to get one of the employees to follow him around so he didn't get all the things for a penny. But I'm still confused. So wait, they mark things down for a penny?
0: It's in the system, but it's not publicized publicly, but yet they have to, if you discover that it's on sale for a penny, I guess legally they have to give to you. If anybody works at Home Depot, please explain that to me.
2: And why do they mark it down to a penny?
0: Because I don't know how that can be real. I don't know how that would even happen. Please, if you have any insight on that, call here. But let's speak with
3: Teresa. It probably has to have some kind of price so you can keep inventory on it.
0: So why not make it $1.2 million just to be on the safe side? Wouldn't they change it?
3: Then nobody would want it.
0: Teresa, what got really annoying because too many people discovered it?
4: My hometown.
0: I'm sorry.
4: A quiet little place. Now it's full of traffic and crime and 14 million apartments, and it's just sad.
0: I'm sorry.
3: Did the movie industry move there?
4: Yes, they did.
0: Well, Teresa, you could go door to door and just ask people to kindly leave. Give them 2 weeks to pack their stuff up. Maybe help them. Send them away with some baked goods. I'm sorry that happened. People hate that when things get too busy.
2: Yeah.
0: Hold on. Let me go to the phone real quick. Good morning. Are you calling about the one penny item at the hardware store? You're live.
5: I am.
0: Okay, please explain.
2: Yes.
0: You know what I'm talking about?
5: Yes.
0: Okay, how is that a thing?
5: The reason why we do it is because the way the program is designed, the inventory, we hire outside consultants to come in for inventory. And when they do the inventory, everything gets marked down to 1 cent to make it easier on the system. We do all the inventory. Once the inventory is done on that item, they take their scanner and they move it back up to whatever the sale price is.
0: Got it.
2: Okay.
3: Hello.
0: So is it a problem? These videos that are on TikTok publicizing this, are y'all going to change that policy?
5: We don't write the programs for the inventory. That is done through the corporate office. But normally, you're not supposed to be able to get that information because that's in-house only. And most of the time when we find out that it happens, most of the time it's an employee letting a friend or somebody.
0: No
5: or
0: way.
5: A family member
3: oh, knows. That's terrible.
0: Wow,
3: yeah.
0: That's why the managers get so upset. I appreciate the insight, man. Thank you so much because I keep seeing this. There's no way this can be real.
5: Welcome.
0: But it is. Thank you so much. You know what? I'm going to Home Depot. I'm going to scan everything this weekend. I'm going to take everything and scan it. How much it is. What?
3: No, you're not.
0: Why is that?
3: Because you're not going to spend that much time at Home Depot.
0: Honestly, you know I huff that store. I love the way it smells.
3: Well,
0: in there.
3: Please.
0: And also, a Home Depot guy listening, please make your store scent a candle. Okay? Please.
3: The Home Depot scent.
0: Oh, tell me you wouldn't want a Home Depot candle.
3: It would be orange.
2: And it would be in one of the little buckets.
3: Yep.
0: I might eat it.
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0: Kincaid in Dallas. Wow, it's time for, but wait, there's more. Another day, another lawsuit involving an injury at one of our favorite restaurants, y'all. $1.5 million is what this person is asking. You tell me if you think she deserves it in just a few seconds. Yeah. Dallas.
3: I got to tell you, I'm upset about this little girl that was going across the stage to get her diploma. Mm. Nowhere in the school does it say you can't do some kind of dance. Well, she did something and they escorted her off the stage and she has yet to get her diploma. If I'd have been what? In the audience, I would have been like, yeah, you go, girl. But I don't know. We'll
0: I don't get
3: see
0: it.
3: what you think about it. Lauren?
2: How would you feel about having an anti-snatching feature on your iPhone?
3: What
0: does it inject somebody with a poison if they grab my phone?
3: Well, I'm like tell a you poison what, arrow shoots out of
2: hopefully. I'm gonna tell you what Apple is working on.
0: Dallas and I could be really upset if it's not poison. We're on the poison train.
3: Oh, I need a poison arrow.

0: Wait, there's more. Kincaid in Dallas.
1: A 56-year-old woman in Virginia is suing Outback Steakhouse for $1.5 million after a severe slip and fall accident at a restaurant in Midlothian. According to a federal lawsuit, the plaintiff was walking toward the restroom when she slipped on a large pile of mashed potatoes left on the floor, causing her to fall face first and suffer permanent physical and emotional injuries. The lawsuit accuses the restaurant staff of negligence and failing to clean up the hazard or post any warning signs for customers. Outback Steakhouse has denied the allegations of negligence in court documents, but the case is officially moving forward in the federal court system as the plaintiff seeks damages for medical expenses and ongoing suffering.
2: Wait, I have so many questions.
3: How'd they get there?
2: Okay, how long were the mashed potatoes on the ground for?
1: I don't know.
2: How large were the mashed potatoes?
1: I don't know.
2: Making it seem like there was like a huge pile of them. How did she not see them if there were that many mashed potatoes?
1: At night at Outback.
2: You're right.
1: It's very dark in that restaurant.
3: Yeah, it is.
2: They do lower their lights. Yeah.
1: Yep. So I don't know if she was there at night. I don't know. But honestly, if it ends up being that they didn't clean this thing up quick enough, then maybe she's got a case. I don't know.
3: Mm. And my thing is, if you are the waiter who spilled those, why would you not get that up immediately?
2: Yeah. Yeah.
3: Or put a plate over it or something.
2: Unless it happened like right then and there, like the potato spilled and then she slipped a second later.
3: Right.
1: Yeah.
3: Yeah. I would have stood over them.
2: Yeah, right.
1: And one of those warning cones.
3: And hollered for somebody. Somebody in the kitchen, get out here.
2: We've got potatoes on the floor.
3: Exactly.
1: I know I said I never want to be on a jury, but that might be an interesting jury to be on.
2: Now, if you win that case, do you demand free Outback for life?
1: Would you? I don't know. Good question. I think she wants cash.
2: Well, I would want cash and free Outback for life.
1: Especially if she can't get to work. If she honestly is hurt and every day is a struggle, then she deserves to be supported if it was a mistake made by the restaurant. But I'll follow this, okay? I'll give it all I have. I will stay on this. Much like my shirt is clinging to life on Dallas right now. But wait, there's more from you.
3: Okay, so this little girl, she's 18 years old. She's in Chicago, and she was graduating from Chicago Tech Academy. She was denied her diploma and escorted from graduation after doing a split on stage.
2: God forbid somebody wants to have some fun on stage. Come on.
3: The incident occurred at the Harold Washington Cultural Center last month when she performed. You know, she was just celebrating. A little celebratory move. And when she was going to get her diploma, the principal told Campbell she needed to think of a way to make up for what I've done. What? And said she made it about myself. This girl had a 3.5 GPA.
1: And it's graduation day. When you're the one getting that thing on stage, you can make it about yourself for the 2 seconds you're on stage.
3: Exactly.
1: What does it matter?
2: Once they leave, then get off the stage, you're done thinking about it.
3: Right. She was left in tears after being removed from the ceremony. She said no written rules prohibited celebratory dances during the diploma walk. The graduate still hasn't received her diploma despite the incident happening over a month ago.
1: Oh, man.
3: I got to tell you, that principal, somebody's got their panties on too tight.
2: That principal's jealous she can't do a split.
3: Exactly.
2: That's what it is.
3: Exactly.
1: So we appeal to you, principal panties. Release the diploma. Oh.
2: And learn how to do a split on your own, girl. Don't
1: please.
2: Take it out on this girl.
1: Please.
3: This makes me so mad. I feel so bad for this little girl.
2: Yeah.
1: Did y'all see the video of the girl who, she left graduation, she knew it was her actual diploma, she was supposed to go back and sit, but she wanted nothing to do with it. She went to her car and drove home.
2: Really?
1: Yep.
2: I didn't see that.
1: That's how you do it.
3: I'm all about that.
1: Happy graduation if you're graduating this week.
2: Yes, congrats.
3: Lauren.
2: Okay, Apple is working on a new iPhone security feature that could help stop thieves in their tracks. So the idea is your phone would automatically lock itself if it thinks it's just been snatched out of your hand. It would use things like the iPhone's motion sensors to detect the sudden grab and even check how far it was paired from like your Apple Watch to figure out if it's still with you or not. If the phone decides something's off, it would kick in Apple's stolen device protection, which adds extra layers of security for things like passwords and personal data. Unfortunately, no poison arrow or anything like that, like you guys were hoping.
3: I wanted that poison.
1: Yeah, you wanted poison to shoot out.
3: I wanted to shoot that, like push that little button and just shoot right out the side.
2: Yeah. Yep.
1: I would want my phone to, as a way of security protection, to just start, put it on speaker, the highest volume it'll go, and just random Dallas clips play. And this is going to, you won't want my phone.
3: Taste the lube?
1: What? I stole this phone.
3: I want barefoot in the seasoning.
2: I'd want that playing, and it's like vibrating out of control. So people think it's about to like explode in their hands.
3: Yeah, what's wrong with you? They almost look edible. You're a heartbreaker.
2: Now, if that's not enough to get them to drop the phone and not steal it, then nothing is, because that would scare anyone.
4: When was I singing that?
5: That's right.
2: That's all you hear as you drop the phone and run away.
4: I want this!
3: Is Rufus still alive?
2: No, he's not. And neither will you be after you take my phone. But wait, that's all.
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He said a month ago that he wouldn't be surprised if there were some kind of Florida Georgia Line reunion. And they sure did surprise the crowd last night at CMA Fest Night 1.

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0: Well, at this point here, several days into June, we're looking back over the first half of this year and some of the surprises we saw, including that one, Ella Langley and Morgan Wallen teaming up, even as we were wondering if she and Riley Green were going to record something new. And who knows, they still might, you know, they've still got a whole second half of this year ahead of us. Meanwhile, Kenny Chesney also released a new song. Will it be the song of summer? I don't know. It's got that kind of vibe, though, and it's coming up in a few minutes. And word is, I guess it's been about 2 years since he released his last album, Born, and I guess he's hard at work on what will be his 21st album as we speak, and I've got that new one on its way.
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5: A better life with Dr. Sanjay Gupta.
6: Did you know that almost half the vegetables and more than three quarters of the fruit that we eat in this country come from just one state, California? Yeah, it's true. And according to a new report by the Environmental Working Group, a health advocacy organization, a lot of this produce is tainted with PFAS, which are sometimes referred to as forever chemicals. Why? Well, the EPA says pesticides keep America's food supply safe, abundant, and affordable. And of course, these chemicals are used in every state, not just California. Now, if you are worried, though, about how much you're consuming, the best thing to do is to buy organic produce, if and when you can. Organic or not, you should rinse all fruits and vegetables under running water. Don't use any soap. And as one epidemiologist told us, use a brush on sturdier items like carrots, potatoes, and cucumbers. I'm Dr. Sanjay Gupta, helping you live a better life.
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Could be the summer song 2026, new Kenny Chesney right there. And Carry On. There's always one. Sometimes there's more than one song of the summer. We won't be long before we'll be finding out what that's going to be.

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0: If there was any doubt that Crash My Playa would be continuing for, in this case, its 12th year in 2027, well, yesterday's announcement put all those doubts to rest, because not only did we get dates, we got a lineup. Yeah, Luke Bryan's Crash My Playa, January 13th through 16th. It's got Thomas Rhett, Hardy, Dustin Lynch, of course, with that famous pool party every year. Brothers Osborne, Drew Baldridge, Gavin Adcock. This name surprised me a little bit, too. Brett Young is going to perform. It's funny, just earlier this week, I heard a song come on from him, and I thought, you know, it's been a little bit since we've heard from Brett Young. I wonder what's up. Well, apparently, he'll be at Crash My Playa 2027.
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0: Well, yet another huge hit for Luke Combs. No surprise there. And it's Kathy Taylor spending your Friday with you, working a day or driving or getting a jump start on that weekend. Glad to be right there, part of it.
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0: 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But Shaboozy? 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

0: letters, all the little hints, and everything else that led up to last night. And a little bit ahead of schedule, too. Tyler Hubbard and Brian Kelly, they indicated recently that maybe they would put in some Florida Georgia Line performances in 2027. Until last night, when they showed up by surprise on that CMA Fest stage and performed a few and surprised the crowd. So, oh my gosh, if we haven't already seen this year that anything can and will happen, that's just another example of it.
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0: He is a man on a roll these days. That's new from Luke Combs. Perfect on a Friday, and even better if you ask me, as we get ready for this weekend ahead. And we always have your favorite country playing right here for you.
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Well, we're just getting started on another hour of all your favorite songs. I'm Kathy Taylor. A little later, we're going to check out new country from new artist Zach John King. Got Morgan Wallen with new country ahead. And Dierks Bentley as we keep the best country playing nonstop.

0: been a long time since Morgan Wallen's days on The Voice. I still can't even believe that, you know? But sure enough, he was a contestant on The Voice. I don't know how many years it's been. It's been a long time. But he was so much younger, a whole different person, especially the way he sounded and the way he looked. So it actually turned out for the best, didn't it? And I can tell you this. I was just watching Zach John King, brand new artist on the way in a few minutes, give an interview as he was about to make his CMA Fest debut yesterday. And he said it was just four years ago, he was at CMA Fest when he moved to Nashville just as a spectator. So what a 4 years. He's coming up in a few minutes.
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17: For the ninth year in a row, Finland has been named the happiest country in the world. That's according to the World Happiness Report put out every year by the Wellbeing Research Center at the University of Oxford in the UK. two other Nordic nations, Iceland and Denmark, came in at numbers 2 and 3. Now, having spent quite a bit of time in these countries over my 2.5 decades as a journalist, I can tell you that this is not at all that surprising. There's an entirely different way of thinking in these countries. We before me, you might say. In other words, the mentality is less adversarial and much more, we're all in this together. One other interesting thing that came up was that no matter where someone lived, the more time they spent on social media, the less happy they were. Want to smile? It's simple. Put your phone away for a bit. I'm Dr. Sanjay Gupta, helping you live a better life.
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0: You love country music festivals. Man, you got plenty of choices these days. In fact, you know what happened yesterday? Luke Bryan announced Crash My Playa for 2027. I've always wanted to start off the year at Crash My Playa. It'll be his 12th one, and yet it's still on my list. So I'm very happy he's keeping it going for another year and hope he does for many more to come. This year, Thomas Rhett is on the bill, Hardy, Dustin Lynch, of course, with his famous pool party, Brothers Osborne, Gavin Adcock, Brett Young, and they say they're going to be announcing even more.
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Liz, you're getting ready for the first weekend of June. 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

0: So many new albums are coming out in September, and Corey Kent just added to the list last week. According to Music Row, he announced his new album, and that collaboration with Coe Wetzel will be on it. The new album, Heartland Rock and Roll, that arrives on September the 25th. And still ahead, as we get to know brand new artists all the time, we're going to check out another one, Alexandra Kay, in a few minutes. Got Luke Combs coming up and all of it next. Hang on.
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13: If you're caring for an aging parent, you may feel quite often that you're alone in what you're doing. But you're not, not by a long shot. According to a new report by the Pew Research Center, 10% of U.S. adults are caring for a parent over age 65. Millions more are caring for a spouse or partner 65 or older. Beyond the sheer numbers, this report, perhaps unsurprisingly, found a major difference in caregiver well-being between men and women. One psychologist we spoke to suggested thinking 5 years in the future and imagining where you are right now. Will you be glad you took something on or regretful that you didn't? You also need to cut yourself some slack, he said, especially women. Don't try to shoulder all of the burden by yourself. You might need to ask for help before you burn out. You'll be so glad you did. I'm Dr. Sanjay Gupta, helping you live a better life.
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0: music is paving the road to your future. And it's all dirt roads ahead. 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But that's okay.
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0: Now that CMA Fest is underway, well, days ago, two wonderful causes got a lot of money thanks to a lot of country artists. Jordan Davis was there along with Zach Toppin and Riley Green and others. They were all a part of the Celebrity Rock and Jock softball game, which was last Monday to benefit Folds of Honor. Over $700,000 was raised. And I heard the crowd, too. It was like record setting. So that was a good start. And then I was reading, too, about the money raised for St. Jude as a result of Darius and Friends, that concert and golf tournament that always starts off CMA Fest week. And that raised over $1 million. So good job, country artists.
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0: I've been digging into this Kane Brown GQ article all week because it's fascinating to see how he's transformed his body. He was on a very strict 2,000 calorie a day diet. He said it was turkey and rice four times a day, and he would have three scrambled eggs. That's all he would eat. No sugar, nothing else. He said he wasn't cheating. So now we know what it takes to look like Kane Brown. Do you have that in you? Turkey and rice four times a day, three scrambled eggs, that's it? I don't think I could do it.
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0: As Jordan Davis, turn this truck around. Kyle Hatch hanging out with you on this Friday. And I know you can't turn the clock back, but I've felt a whole lot more refreshed lately. A buddy of mine, we're getting older, right? And he found that if you have lion's mane mushrooms, I think it's singular, it actually helps your brain focus a little bit more. I just started taking the pills, can you tell? But honestly, I feel a bit sharper. I think he's onto something.
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